0: Man, that's a good game, man.
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1: Yeah, I need you to come through if I do want that.
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0: 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Miss Media, adomfie.com.
1: Munche ye me menkuma. If we saw two or one some or chiasia or what that danwa or dada or nipano, actually as I see so. Now, or the any prayer are a muet, tain and numb. I should share obi as saying. 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

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Be very one with you, me. It's as we know what so much remedy said, and yet I want this so and yet to me so now we have no hope and a year. Father, I know that your word says that it is not by mind and not by power, but by your spirit. Eradia Chresha, my word, the end to me, Yashi. Be to me and to me, Yashi. So, when I'm on coming, one. 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

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Obechu, Obechu, Unami Bechu.

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Hey! Hey! Hey! Hey! Hey! Hey! Hey! Hey! Hey! Hey! Hey! Hey! Hey! Hey! Hey! Hey! Hey! Hey! Hey! Hey! Hey! Hey! Hey! Hey! Hey! Hey! Hey! Hey! Hey! Hey! Hey! Hey! Hey! Hey! Hey! Hey! Hey! Hey! Hey! Hey! Hey! Hey! Hey! Hey! Hey! Hey! Hey! Hey! Hey! Hey! Hey! Hey! Hey! Hey! Hey! Hey! Hey! Hey! Hey! Hey! Hey! Hey! Hey! Hey! Hey! Hey! Hey! Hey! Hey! Hey! Hey! Hey! Hey! Hey! Hey! Hey! Hey! Hey! Hey! Hey! Hey! Hey! Hey! Hey! Hey! Hey! Hey! Hey! Hey! Hey! Hey! Hey! Hey! H

Oh, praise him.

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0: Wow. Thanks so much. This is what real man does. If you continue like this, maybe love wouldn't be painful anymore.
1: I never stop loving you.
0: They teach digital skills and can even earn money from it.
1: Oh.
0: Yes.
1: Interesting.
0: I'm sure. Yeah. DebrichUniversity.com. Look, I know you've been going through a lot. And I think at this point, you need to give it a try.
1: Yeah, I'll try it.
0: You still have your certificates, but you don't have any job. I think this is the best job opportunity for you.
1: Yeah. Thank you
0: try
1: very much.
0: It. Don't forget to try it, okay? Yeah.
1: What's the name again? The name
0: DebrichUniversity.com. Don't forget.
1: Okay. Thank you.

0: tell me, what's that to come thing?
1: Why?
0: You people were there talking and I was just here, like, I don't matter.
1: Well, I didn't even know you were here. Elizabeth showed it to me. She knows I'm struggling and she just wants to help. I believe when I start, things will change for us. Why you, why does it feel like you hate your own friend? It's like you envy her. Why?
0: What else do you want me to say again? I'm tired of all this, Walker.
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You are here with John and Numbrimuno. Ah, that's why you are Bravo Menade. 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

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Hey, Sanchen, you are here with David in Numbrim. 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Ah, that's why you are bravo when a day. Mr. John Sanchen and a day. To a woman, to my day. Ah.

0: institution. It requires the active participation of every Ghanaian, whether you are a farmer, hunter, student, trader, traditional leader, civil servant, civil security services, religious leaders, or community volunteer. You have a role to play in preventing bushfires. The future of our environment depends on the actions we take today. If we truly desire sustainable development and a greener Ghana, then we must all become active partners in preventing bushfires and protecting our natural resources. Esteemed stakeholders, distinguished guests, ladies and gentlemen, bushfires continue to pose a serious threat to Ghana's socio-economic development. Every year, uncontrolled bushfires destroy thousands of hectares of farmland.
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2: Bushfire prevention is not a one-man job. It requires all of us, government, traditional authorities, security agencies, farmers, students, the media and every citizen for us to come together and work as a team for this achievement. Collective efforts are yielding results. From January to August 2025, we recorded 631 bushfire incidents. For the same period in 2026, it has reduced to 235. That is 396 in reduction and a 62.8% in the reduction.
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4: 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A common example, my other businesses, whether cashier, whether big or small. 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Whatever bad one,
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0: I said you want to know
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2: ahead. 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I was so ahead. What's the Miss Dom is so what's up? A dub beba cra, Nami Yari, the Yari, my son.
0: 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And yes, I'm getting my summer on Kwa, on Kwa, yeah, 150. On Kwa, but you're 150. No, Mom, so for become men near bro, men near the fruit, men near your money. No, I am you know what here 250 cities. We any patents when I'm about near 20 per 80 the idea, Mamma. 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A Nijia, and yet, and you may ever bow be said, yeah, as our grandpa to our was to me. Dan and yes, I'm getting to Akrania and on Kwa, and yet. Cheeky, where you
2: boy?
0: Cheeky,
2: where you boy?
0: Nadia, I say, a brand to your boss, Annie, what done us off when you talk around a hano, Lord Kenya. That's where they have a boy.
2: Yeah,
0: but I know for young Punchini. Yes.
2: What's it for young Punchini?
0: One Benny,
2: and who are baby at his shock? Then who are baby at his shock?
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4: king se yoko claim se what toilette eye inviting him kwa. There is a constitutional protocol. We need to also acknowledge the Speaker of Parliament. Who Jimmy go pick the MP anywhere, anytime? Say over the interrogating the question about the Speaker of Parliament and Yahweh. Don't go explain me was 7 from February, as you are saying. But here is the day we don't know. But other procedures are interesting. I was a Speaker of Parliament. I consented over this arrangement, you know. I wasn't the Speaker of Parliament, so I'm not the KDB. Number two, our Member of Parliament, Emra Anwodiye Juma, we're practicing law for years. Unresisting anything. Say, oh, Jani, Yoko, and I say, oh, yeah, baby. I'm not for a two among the Koko Boa. Now, I didn't think that we were about a chief member of parliament. Now, our question was standard of authority. Our question was identity. Our question is, Sanya, many of our protocols are also from you. Unto me, I'm from the beyond to bear. Now, enye kidnapping
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5: just have switched on the red light. So the power that be must stop and listen. So that is where we are. Simply meaning we have destroyed, we have declared all the teacher unions, we have declared industrial action, which is strike, effective today to further notice. So wherever you are, wherever you are hearing us from, that is where we are now. The red light is on. And I repeat, the red light is on. And for the third time, the red light is on. In fact, we started engaging since last year. The Fair Wages and Salaries Commission gave us all assurances. Unfortunately, when the collective agreement expired and we went to them to tell them that, look, we started calling on you, engaging you for almost over 1 year now. And it looks like where it matters most, and for them to seek for us to engage, anytime you go to the collective agreement, they bring in people that you see clearly that there is lack of commitment on the part of duty bearers. We have pursued them, we have followed them up to no avail. And we believe that they are not ready to listen. They are not ready to listen.
6: Since CIA Mukasi, in that Friday, 25th September 2026, the culture church for you now, or more pre-tertiary, a free KG, primary, JHS, upper senior high school, said, or more far, or more cooking company now in Google. The ultimate means is CIA, Yakasi, Unjai Adichena Oyeno, no Kufi, the event here, your conditions of service, I am a boy of Brano, I spy. For many a feedback, we are the ABS and the Fair Wages, Ebe Casa, near Fufro, in 2 years. When you are Fair Wages, Eddie Fasum, you need Angel, and then you are possibly at a check for 80,000, and you are promoted to a home. I was saying you are going to scale automatically if you say almost a system, you move Edda. You question our Minister of Education, my Minister for Education, and my controller directive. Sir, I'm making sure, sir, on the teacher for no ever to skill. I was a prima busumi. Say, you my dear, on one yet, my teacher for no more passing aptitude test since December 2025, you know, you form more L2 skill.
5: Yes, I'm sure.
0: Na ye kwa asenti ya diye mwame dewe kwa bunu mante mubre kume na ye kwa jina senka fwa wadu mwono. 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
8: ya de 30% temper for bad call no 30% no nka nyem ma ya temper for no bad call nti and only the Yabesum San 8% about Abio Banade, and not the Abu Dusso. Because, and not Petrum and Quanama Capo, spare parts there be a cotton there be a bacon of bathroom. And this guy in Yan, yeah, a draft for that. I said, my pockets and can say, a draft for. Pia Babagani, Yano, dear, a draft for no dear. You write, can't you take it? You bet you have a fee. Police need a pass of bed, yes, car. The big, just Pia Ogani, a draft for the Indian, the Hontiasu, Sikanian, be any church, Piasano, many anti, manner than yes, you are not a man. To be beyond my medical school, be beyond 8% of the many, Sakasan, you are never.
9: Take to Nicola Monaco, and Okrano, Yepimuno, Sankane, Yadova, for no baby Saya, Kabawa, 30 to be crown, all family 20. That's all 380 per grabber for Sai from 30 to 80, the Ukrainian meaning, Abasa MY, Munto Monsan Kosia, Munkosia, no Monpre, say 18 idiot, or moving through. Abasro by 80 party, I can say, Beja Tuma, Ukrainian Mianini, Abasa, MY.
0: Na 8% of one semianoko, Kumasin Swashenka for Hono, almost so much bonus. So it's Sadudo, na a Bansanasa, a year a bino, or Nina Senka for whom, or how I'm from the Unim.
10: And before I want to wear your country, one some so, and then, the money appeared that I may have my memenda, or more Edward Hamu, and what she kind of seems at the end of home. I can't remember Adam Cassia Bana the Pimo or concern transport operators, the fair and Roger Jansen, and I shall confirm the Abedin Como. I won't say the actually say, I think the idea 8% lady is more or more.
11: And the name of the Abundus, because I don't know my Abundus, say, yeah, you say, yeah, you need come up on Jama, I buy me in the year, because so wow, yeah, I am fans of my vision, I have a good one, eh? 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
12: 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Yes, it's here pa. GPR to you for mundi ye ma. 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
10: Edu wachi, Adam Kasi ye, ene, apel ye fobin su tipe mkwa mo.
11: I'm not sure.
10: Because Tina Pesas are able to use a number of 50. And it's too soon, not going to come and come to a sermon. They're able to smile and remain just in his manner. Almost a few years.
0: Now, Laurie Fairhun says, some of my Yakan Yakwa sentiment to one mile, one pony genie. Now, Kumasano, a Sanka Foku, no best, and Makuma Quadrun 9. In more candy for, I could see a Kumasa Metro, assembly in Penny for New Makasa. 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
13: 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publisher ma obi ehun say Kwekumen were driving AS 1313. Okofa passengers, Ewa, KJT anymore, and it's all loaded all. 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
2: eno ti o kire mu ensise ya e wo asentu abo a wa pija mu no e hu
13: se wa tun na fa se ti ma mu fo no AGF, not the current percentage in our year 8, no. Any baby, I want to make a good one. Say, a book current one, say, if I was in Manaba, and from name, say, in Nua, and any other call based on already existing, you know, and I'm not cause. Name, we can say, Nanke, 6 cities, and we are no more, they are called 8. And our 8% are banty. Yes, I could calculate you 8% in the baby. If I calculate you on the 6%, you know, for near the aggregate.
2: Titra ni dimash enka 4 enka bu mpeku frutua. 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

0: United Nations now in Jintum say a adebone gross violation against humanity. And African states, no, 123 Jintum, 52 abstained. Into president has started global movement. Say say an local Caribbean so so almost so the resolution about
1: we if UN headquarters are in New York. Bidi Diohene Amponsa Kakabu.
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1: And print it in Edema and DC, and you couldn't if I were brim about 1 person so could fit you and the other say a 2 party, Emma, and a month for more agent receiving my 2 months, so baby D, and you couldn't so a 1 person so say, and you want more and fame free and to a bar one more a way to D at Mana say, one more a dink as a tushy, a recall a tear, a for first and say, Banasa, and ya dear, a poor, one more a woman so deny about qua, about 2 son of one more a call, near month for no beginning at 2 more at 12 man or no, one more na and in a more, no one to me, and you do man.
2: Yes, sir. Party members, any branch executives, we are making a work group. Now, like I said, about 4 years and for you, maybe Emma. Now, I guess we'll be the back. Now, say the Indiano MP4 at 2 hours banner for us will be soon. We did you, yes, sir, yeah, NDC4, so you are by October 24th, and they ask will be. Anko fa basabasa wi ema fa bani wi na mi din kunuma mi ni se ani ni ana sa din ni na e den abum te me ma chi tai fo de e de ten wi ara me no mu kasa nti no atem wi di ni basabasa wi e mi se me pe e wo 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chief. Sir, I about to have to attend the dear apostle, and yet the dear I had a, and found to walk, the uncle was with you.
0: Now, you're called Bambo, and you must say more, Bambo, your dear Bako, yea, yea, baby, one man to call to me, see some 12 regiments, and Bako Bamania, it be an amania, some 20 bibano, or Kokama Nikotia, baby, and ask Uncle Kenyan to call him cry. 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
1: National Security Council Secretariat na ene in central for one more ewo bunu bunu puye ene half month mo akwa kushia ede enchecha woto ema one more amu huni huni ase ene wunu medie wofa kompaso 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Terrorism Fusion Center Major General Timothy Batabana ede anrese mo etuja wadia tu unu nye nimse
3: actually a routine meeting. We have been meeting the media since, I mean, for a very long time. It's not the first time that the media is being met. In recent time, this might be the most recent meeting being held with the media in Sunyani, but this isn't a novelty. It is something that has been in practice over the period. Let's all work together. Let's all continue to see something and say something. Let's all work together to ensure that our society remains calm, our society remains safe, and our society remains secure for us and then for the generations yet unborn.
1: Senior lecturer also the Nijomo University for Development Studies, Dr. James Natia, editor, and central for unanimous center, Chakutra, Okosuku, Yadema, Wanamono, and Sumu Yeno, Fa, Sakwan Panason, Dubu, Nijoma, Noenisa, Eadibi to me, Aboa.
4: I think that the media persons behind the council must be judgmental, be fair, be balanced, and be accurate, and provide every actor an opportunity to a listening ear. You don't have to promote the interests of the owners of the business relative to the interests of others. And so the media personnel behind the council must be a father for all, must be someone who has his ears open to all stakeholders within his catchment area. That includes the community, that includes the people who come to sit with him to discuss everyday issues amongst others.
0: Yeah, call a sentiment to more quad as some sino assembly and not chief compound or mako pangotoni munya munya omudia guma mama for one yan chen yasse de beye na omopumudeshe ibi pay.
5: Kwada so municipal assembly and nam woman common fan of swamene wakopa chip compound who been to ma ediama adesia muon nyanchen yasia. Ewa kwada so men cinemo. 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Emre wa fo muwosa apum huninano, ayresa ebitimi abe womu na omutunya apum de epa. 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
2: Enye bibi ase ne yumuni se be a pemudin samuno, a good idea, and as I said, a baino. And you see, a who said, say, I'm banning a same baby video, and then I see a it's maybe see a young Chinese. Now, a horror monsono, or I said you on Roberto Duan Cacano, and the bell. Now, only to me, a corner, a quaji, or answer. And there came with it, would be what a donor cacas any tea, any ideas of Tumacamu, a call a patrapa, and answers with Tesso, near Fosse, and no, and what. And we see a binding so our day upon the day when we are manu, a day in Nipa, send you a business to go to the Fakam.
5: And what she and Penya of Rapum did so, or quite a summon cinnamon and Cassiamuna, what they took a dress.
6: Say, be fascinating, no end the how quack. Already know your health staff, I was a Motsunaha, a Juma, and no, I was a Yadisha Monson.
0: The front door, what we drew, let's say,
7: the Menado.
0: They also are going to be Jinan.
7: Y2K jump on the 2nd of October.
0: And then I watch
7: it. Who has a man, sir? I went to tickets, no tour tickets,
0: or thinking of intention.
7: Okay.
0: Then
7: you okay. It's the week, you know, and Misha South MP, I always use Salome, I would see the case in Yokofu, you know, catching them. There's more to be called on more than some more. Say to people who call court and also, more honor. Not Yakosha GPR. To you for so and we came was worth to talk or
0: yeah
7: fam
0: yeah
7: so mental was about it's my entry and home brian but not yet some noise
0: and then I have a see a fancy door the HR grew what it was so

0: no de chogo embre in ye mizemiz mami boat mami question sama u chogo or adom social snow donor ye bezin kana ya ko wiki mo or ya court me shas house MP or zi salome ya witi ni case no yoko fuko pi honda or kacheno nansono on you wani pintem pinte ya or two watchin who free honu mugwani kwa ime yoko shares or kodo honu. Into no, the Mr. Me called do this week or Pupay Mu and Brashe Bedroom and my friend who press conference or whom I mean, Jay Wadrin Shwe and find a master me or called do no. OG 3,600 or say, said I will come with my cause or chim or catch on one uncle or not as a cab band to know the Okodo Honum no who then come for Subiara in your voice. Was it even necessary? Into OG in Podu Quashe Geshon or say, if you're not giving us a woman, they're part of the NK Bonibiara, but in seeing our world, but now I'm a chua and you want to come because all of Shuman or course with their own year Bonibiara into no Podu so as I was a bear. For the master me who in king between Benjamin Anna or say obisa simple question there about Zain or Shade Rabano na of you Yoko na uno hunde identity card bi anka bi ye obutu ya chede ofi yoko otu mi 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
1: Judge, you know, Aunt Nancy, until 2 p.m. For buying you know, a free case, you know, you call case, you know, so. You call case, you know, so, may you have the argument, the, Attorney General, for no so, yeah, or more arguments. We be, and the judge, you know, say, play, say, Obama bill, and I say, oh, ma, Madame Salome, a witty baffo. 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
0: Ti, Salome ya witi kes nou se wunye ze chira update a o hon. 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E hon. Charles, Subey, or say, what was the basis for the general obisa pune, abandon in tea in a court, and for being one for Manosa Ghana and politics in tea, no, so there's a name, Bradford, or say, it's a lome crana, way in the mean on, it's a Ghana, Jolof Nana, or Chinaza, go home, or Bantino, or say, and I also emoji say, go home, and I kwame, prempe, or say, what happens, also, okay, into a culture man, who then pull on us, alumia, to know, on your duty. Aba sam eno obesi na aba ze na waza ba ye no nti no feel for ma me no number no ma ye ntue do na ye nko share GPRTU o ye week mu no once word go to go there wo to to fair mu na 3 days to the time no na e kokanishi a o se wonyo so ka che me nko share zo code o wo hono so
2: form
0: twemisi
2: form mensi form ti twemisi form
0: Ma menje wadwentwe mfa de masim ye eho LACUD for real or say I was say fit July no hunde what to mukra Sunday or no ochia be braided or was we've been paying more than this since July into so Neza or the bay if I'm asking you when you do or say 25% in the crowd no hundo so cra won't to when you know 2,500% on no hundo bobo one into you know so Neza was the bay I see a dual price or say ah he be up now from La Paz to Quablo Kuma no or chia 6 cities but CCR no was 4 cities out to room CCR no or chia 10 cities into no now one kaka no so why and one wa papa baby I do know my young question here video of get your go no easy best see and easy so the way social media handles Nino Morocco Bernard Padibuche is a sports was so on.

Okay, yes, I'm a papa. I found Radom Cassia, very do. Seven from Toral can see at Wasso, Adam Medina, Dinameba. Benat Padibotron said Friday, the Annie Bono Patu Pana, I'm sorry, so because Friday, Nana and Brandy Kuma Sanumanum, Tinian Boyan Casabre, my director, and the producers, and the editors, and you know, some of them 2 minutes, 30 seconds. 2 minutes, 30 seconds, you know, you had it here very fast. Now we say, I'll be a court to national break into the board, national teams will be a body there. Now, I'm a man, to turn us in where we are, say, any African corner, I'm a man, yeah, baby. I prefer you know, dear mamma, any man, yeah, so, and to call Bikroma, I say, when you go to Rome, do what the Romans do. And, call Bikroma, I'm a, yeah, oppressor, you don't best over cannot, man, yeah, penny. Brazil follow more, Ecuador, Australia, Chester, oh, I'm a man, yeah, mamma, Chester, you put, yes, yeah, poor Musia. Yes, Australia for my money said, Omu Fiobia, Brazil for no Messia can to nom, Omu Pum Musia, Aquaba, where Aquaba, more Aquaba. It was a poo, in Japan is an own name of Bona said, Oshawa, and on a year referee. What does it, and your referee? Into the, I say, sir, I say, how much I didn't say, Brazil, dear, we are off of Benfremo. Into the, yes, say, Nana. Yeah, body, frame 1-1, obedience, my uncle. Australia I'll show him your more, yeah. It's a we said, and yes, a Brazil phone call on him. Obviously, you could see a goal post in him. The Brazil boy, partner, born up, but, hey! African, you could be a beer. African, you could be a beer. Wait, why 2K won't be why? Because I say, hey, why 2K said, hey, I'm never PMO. I'm never quarreling anymore. They're bano. Put them on the moon, yeah. My uncle, anyway. Tell Africa, dear. Wonderland. Now, Chese, Kuma Onye, small boy, racing club. I know Master Abranchenu. Abranchenu, make a cock minimum, 15 years old. Onye. Oh, Mudi, you can't move the facial expression. Don't mind the body, mind the engine. Wait, Onye, small boy. You want. Me, I'm an inca. Me, I'm not poor first money. 50 years. Racing for outside talent, more talent. When you may. Sumo 15 years. Any answer, I don't know. It's where so, about pop match, about bwa, on Tiasse. Still no system. You make us say, when you. Tell me, Any man now, 50 years, pan, I'm really crazy, Dreadlock way 3 years. But yeah, why 2K neighbor so 2nd October? You didn't get to cry. If you're gonna go say that, so the next assemble starts was 8 p.m. I don't see the next sempa 94.70. Now tell me, could you hear the other bro? And say, see, last 12 minutes was 20. No, I've finished in my day. We didn't have a baby not party, but you are in here. It was so.

0: Na diadu su ya dum trotro Prince Osu asiedu wa Tema Station Lore Fair. Yes, the same page for 8% na mudi ya tumna senka foni bi odi omudi nko mwafa hon.
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1: 2 cities na omu di atumu?
2: Se ne 7 cities. Ene aba 9 cities. Instead of saying about 8 cities, I have 9 cities.
1: Wow! Opening who's right now, Fuka?
3: Bajane. Me free flower pot. Eba say 9 cities. No, me die. No, me die. No, me die. 7 cities. I say no die. No, me die. 9 cities. I say Oma 2 cities.
1: Hey, I have some more. All right. And then who's what for Shane? What for Shane?
4: Bajane.
1: Now for your normal two.
4: Omo tu mu se ofin hin na ko hin na omo tu. E be free spin test cost say ko to mo je 10 city ba, e na omo je 12 cities. Na je se ntumu 1 city na omo ya ni 2 city. Nti na na wan o ke kan te say. Em me de na mi ni to ka ya na me de ma no. E. Right, wan bi mu na onun so ene e be che ne de.
1: So Fruka, Womo, Ajidi, Sinisa. Why be never cassa?
0: Any ye na so then we are to becast your boy the best summon and fanning in our AC. E diame jesso, ene abena pokua. Ah, we near. And then I want to pepe a year October 2nd. E basic feed and you may not soon the double upon Royal Beach. A year Adam FM Y2K. And yet, the Ebra went in the year 2000, after 2000, no, and you may buy ya basic 2009, ye di Jinamua, a Yanijian Quato tickets near Yina, Yonkosia, Ewonum, a year star 725 star 3404 hash, star 725 star 3404 hash. It's the Maria, dear, not just a Medata Deborah, Babama Diana, aja, Mamma, me, you know, who I had about Kwama and what I say. Now, ye dear, you know, Yami admire Bessia, so. 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

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We are saying that we are forbidden any family. 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Other families are encouraged to be here. 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Now we are coming to be here to say, "Nyankupon, Nyani, Nyefrau, Fuma." 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
1: Oh, eke. Uno se.
0: Yeah. Okay, but look around. Sane, I think it's an old song.
1: Yeah.
0: Like,
1: and then he remixed it. And I did. Yankumo, na I did. Yankumo, na ya sewa. Yankumo, na ya sewa.
0: But oh.
1: Yeni pasewa. Wafo wa he.
0: Question, I said, question is everybody say, what did you say?
1: Yeah.
0: What did you say?
1: Oh, how much you think film will normal?

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0: Oh my God.

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3: eh time kwa enye kwa in fact ayah diya hagine pa chese yen drivers ni diya chese yen diya yeni come off because you will come off for padia in casa 8% way in kayo hubika but me tia make a yanko baby say was a young 8% in this first near the 10 city they say at least you to me ya says 80% 8 you know 80% you know the other one city
4: comments near by any day 8% in there nanya there the bell boy but a passengers for a normal casa I'm on Matias and the climate and there you know proof and near justice is here G8
5: Welcome to the Rolex Switzerland Sale Grand Prix Geneva. Line's going to turn white at the gun. Who's going to judge the turn down correct? Here go the Australians. They've wound it up. Oh, he was a little bit of doubt from Slingsby. He's kept it behind the line. And he's going to get through. North Star dive through the gap. If he fits through there, he's going to be coming out quick on the line. It'll be interesting if the umpires have got anything to say about that. I think he was clean. Lovely job by North Star to lead at mark one. This decision here, it looks like an early manoeuvre away for the Bonds Flying Roos coming. Will it pay off?
6: I hear you. We're all good.
7: I don't know. I think the fleet's going to be tempted to go left for pressure, isn't it?
5: That sounds like somebody might have dropped in pre-race because they've all come to this left side. What's interesting is at each of these gates, there will be an opportunity to sail more or less distance because the nature of the course is it can be a little bit imperfect. So this right turn looks like a lot less meterage. The choice here to turn right is going to save you meters, but we have heard there's less wind toward that shoreline.
8: As they approach the line in the first race of the day here in Group B, the winners will be North Star Canada as they come to the line, albeit with one hole in the water. The Canadians strike first here on a beautiful day in Geneva.
5: Outeridge got it going a bit too quick. 3 seconds. Looking for the line to turn wide.
8: Look at Spain.
5: Oh, penalty start for Mubadala Brazil. They're going to drop back. They just kept it clean on board Artemis. Penalty on Spain. That'll be a boat-on-boat incident. They're going to be dropping right to the back of... Oh, it's a board cycling issue again. They've tried to pump the boat up to speed. They're going to need to lose some relative distance. It's Artemis versus USA. Oh, and the Artemis team are foiling into Mark 1 as well. Outridge is going to look to boost away from the fleet here.
7: In the bag, and then we're looking for a takeoff around the right mark, aren't we? Is it middle mark finish or bottom mark?
9: Almost starting to press for a foil. Get much more.
5: Nathan really feeling like he wants to know exactly where the course is, and then Draper, those in charge of the speed, he's really talking about, are we fast enough to get foiling? Is there going to be wind to do it? As you turn away at the gate, you go through the maximum power. That's when you're sailing at 90 degrees to the wind. You can see them sailing towards the wind at the minute. They'll turn to the right, sail across the wind, and that's the moment they got a chance to build speed. How well do they execute it?
8: The win for Group A in their opening race of the day here in beautiful Geneva, Switzerland. It will go the way of Artemis and Nathan Outeridge as they strike first in Group A.
5: Is Red Bull Italy well positioned, but can the Kiwis find a hole? Oh, just clear on the line by Red Bull Italy. Explorer Swiss, brilliant start by Seb Schneider. They should be able to drive over the top and get on the foil from here. Can the Swiss stick this first manoeuvre, though? They're struggling to stay at foiling speed right now. It's very, very light, and they're sailing nearly across the course. So they are foiling, but they're not making a lot of progress down the course.
8: So as they approach the finish line with 40 seconds remaining, the win will go the way of the home team. Explorer Swiss pick up the victory in Group B, race number 2, and they will take the maximum points.
5: It's got to be a pretty good feeling, and look at the fans, they are lit up. Oh, look at the right-hand side of the screen there. North Star and Emirates GBR, absolute scrap going on now. Both parked up around the bottom there.
7: Lock.
6: Hey, wait till you learn, please. Keep
7: I can't turn the wheel any harder, mate. What are you doing?
6: Forward cycle, please, Jerry.
5: French are coming through. De La Pierre's timed it well. It's a pretty blanket start there. Germany Deutsche Bank are going to be struggling, but now it's about accelerating. Stay easy on the pedals. Don't pull that wing in too quick. Looks like Mubadala Brazil's timed this nicely, but can they roll over the top of the Swiss? There you go, Brazil. Are they just clear ahead? We heard Kayane Kunz there on the Brazilian boat say no overlap. So I give the advantage here to Rotwall Denmark. Sehested's just got to keep it gliding, but expect Goodison to try and push the rules, try and force him as wide as possible here.
8: It will either be Rockwell Denmark or it will be Mubadala Brazil. And right now, Stevie Morrison has rolled the dice. It looks like it's going to come up Yahtzee for the Viking. The Emirates winning moment goes the way of Rockwell Denmark.
6: Angle there.
5: We're looking for the line to turn white. GBR in the middle of the line. Look like they've got the timing right. Good good acceleration on board Emirates GBR, but North Star still coming in with speed. Now you've got to drive that Canadian boat fast if you want to hang on the inside to Mark 1. Wind coming from the bottom left-hand corner. Red Bull Italy will have the cleanest wind, but Bonds Flying Ruse have got clear wind forward, and as long as the other boat's staying in line with them, they'll be safe. But I think Slingsby's got a chance to get in here. North Star Canada, they're definitely struggling to get to the mark. And if you get rolled over the top of by one boat, you're going to lose a lot. And I think the Canadians could really suffer into the mark here. See Explorer Swiss, they won the second race, but they're out the back again in this one.
10: Pressure.
5: And yeah, penalty for the Italians. Penalty for Swiss. It's again, it's this board cycling thing that they're doing. All the teams are trying to push that to the limit and sometimes pushing it too far. Right now, with North Star and Emirates GBR, it would be North Star that get to the final by 1 point, but there's a full separation there on completely opposite sides of the course right now. So one wind shift one way or the other could make a big difference. The Emirates GBR manoeuvre.
8: The Emirates winning moment in the final race here on Loch Lomond goes the way of the Bonds Flying Ruse. Oh, and another penalty. So that's going to put North Star into dead last.
5: Oh, and Italy got a penalty as well on versus Switzerland. So this could get the black foils a couple of places here because it's going to be so hard for Italy to slow down enough to let the Swiss pass without letting the black foils pass as well. Going nearly 6 kilometres an hour faster. Start accelerating now, Red Bull Italy, because the Swiss are going to go rolling over. Absolutely massive in this event. Black foils have got themselves back in it, maybe.
8: Explorer Swiss somehow, some way, get a top three finish there on the final leg. In Group A, following a great start, the United States Sail GP team with interim driver Martin Grail led the way until gate two, where the scows split and found a clean lane all the way to the finish. For Martin, they just held off Germany by Deutsche Bank.
5: Penalty on Italy there, but North Star have timed it well. They're H1 straight out of the gun. Black Foils and North Star look to build speed quick, but I think the Bonds Flying Ruse are going to find a quick angle here. They're up and running, and they got a faster angle up there. North Star have done a brilliant job, committed very hard to the foil at the bottom end of the line. They're going to be on a tight angle in. I think Bonds Flying Ruse will get over the top comfortably. Here in this race, Emirates GBR really, really need to make something happen if they're going to get to the event final here in Geneva.
8: Great move, though, Stevie, for Dylan Fletcher and Emirates GBR. They were dead last. They've moved up to third.
5: Yeah, he just went right round the outside, didn't he, as the Bonds Flying Ruse went round that DP World Gate in the lead.
8: With the Bonds Flying Ruse out ahead in Group B, the race to the grand final was played out between North Star and Emirates GBR.
5: Crucial moment here for North Star and Emirates GBR. Yeah, can either of these boats get on the foils? If one of them misses the chance through this turn down, that's your opportunity. If you if one makes it and one doesn't, that could define who beats the other
8: boat. Well, the problem for Canada, Stevie, for them to get into the final right now, they would have to pass the Bonds Flying Ruse. I just don't see that happening, even though they are foiling. Race number four in Group B goes the way of the Bonds Flying Ruse. Is this where they begin their comeback to get themselves back in a top three position to defend their title and make the grand final at Abu Dhabi? Currently sitting in fifth, but they get a third here in race four.
5: 5 seconds to go. You've got to keep the boats behind the line. France coming in hot on the top. Oh, Jean-Pierre. Wow, rabbit from a hat. He nailed that. How's your timing on that one? Perfect from the French. They will roll over the fleet. They'll be putting disturbed air on everyone else. And if they can get foiling, we probably won't see them again in the race.
8: It is the French out in front. DS Team France up and foiling at 40 kilometers an hour. Second place belongs to Rockwell Denmark. Artemis sits in third with Brazil on the outside. Spain pinched off on the inside. DS Team France managed a near perfect start, but had Rockwell hot on their heels.

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0: Enshirafie.com. 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

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Message you, Yasa. 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Ah, bastard, they broke. I am a Mayama. Sahana, trust them, let's say. And maybe now yes, to reach a more. And if I for me, I'll be by the channel. I would say, I would say, we are more about David Iba. Now yes, to be sir, won't say. What did this make to me? I away. I'm a boy and I say, honey, I will ready. Yeah, did you all say, who bet to me, I and I hear something in it, sir. Or they can't want any children, one, sir. Send me a much, yes, you know. And yes, sir, and yes, sir, mama. Mrs. Sahana, trust him, sir. And maybe now, yes, to reach a more. And if I'm for me, no, be bad, channel. I won't be sad and say, we are my boy David Iba. We are my boy David Iba. Now, yes, you be sad, won't say. Moji, this I met to me, I am away. I won't go on and say, I know you're ready. Yeah, did you all say, who bet to me, I am. And I yes, you tin in, sir. Or they come when it's your own, sir. Ha! 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

any from for me no be bad in channel. 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I'm no more. Hey, I'm here to support.

sentient in your company. Hey, sentient, you are here with David in Numbrim. You are here with John and Numbrim. Ah, that's why you are bravo when a day. Mr. John, sentient in a day. You are one with you in a day.

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